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0: In a world where streaming never sleeps, and Netflix just swallowed Warner Bros. 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Okay, I'm going back to my normal voice. Hi, I'm Hisham Musa, and this is The Watchlist. 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
1: Hi there. Good morning. So today we're going to have highs of 28 degrees. So significantly cooler compared to yesterday. We had highs of 33 yesterday. So dropping down quite a bit.

0: It is quite overcast this morning. Coming in to work, I definitely did take a look out of one sleepy eye and noticed that it was very, very overcast. So something to just keep an eye on, really. I don't think it's going to be raining, but that's it's just an observation. There's a lot of cloud about. Hopefully that clears up and we have sunny skies later on today. We're going to have lows of 19 for today. For tomorrow, about the same. Highs of 27, lows of 19, and same for Saturday as well. By next Monday, though, it drops down. We're going to have highs of about 27 and lows of 16. So, again, like I've been saying, as someone who enjoys slightly warmer weather, enjoy these couple of days before it gets a little bit colder. And yeah, we'll go from there. It's 20 degrees right now across Cairo. Wake up.
1: Now, the morning show with Sally.
0: It is, you guys. Oh, my gosh. We've made it to Thursday. Goodness gracious me. Good morning. It is the 15th of October. It's 7:02. We're gonna do it, okay, guys? We're going to get through Thursday. We're going to have a great Thursday, and then we're going to usher in the weekend. That is my goal just with the show, really, for the next 3 hours, just being here with you.
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0: All right, let's kick off the show then. We got just a second, our little game coming up for you in a little bit. But first, let's do this. Calvin Harris, ready for the weekend. Can I hear an amen?

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0: That's the latest from Taylor Swift, Patient Zero. It's brand new music right here on Nile FM. Before that, we played you some Alex Warren, Emerald Eyes, and Calvin Harris, and Ready for the Weekend. And ain't that the truth? Good morning. It's Thursday, you guys. It's Thursday. It's the 15th of October. 14 minutes past 7 right now. Hope everyone is doing amazing. Hello to Karim Yahya, who sends me a little screenshot of the weather app. And he said, good morning, Sally. There's just no air. No air. Reminds me of that song, right? With Jordan Sparks and Chris Brown. Do you remember that one? Thank you for reminding me of that, Karim. Maybe I'll play that for everybody in a little bit. Also, hello to Ismail Megan. Good morning to you. Thank you for your message. You say, I can't wait to play the game. Just a second. Have a lovely day. Thank you so much. And let's see. Also, Dee, good morning. You say, good morning, Sally, and everyone listening. It's Dee. Hope you're having a great day. It's finally, all caps, Thursday, and I can't wait to go back and cuddle my bed till Sunday. And then you want to hear some Santana and Chad Kroeger and Into the Night. Mushy, mushy hi, mushy, mushy bye to you too. Yes, we will do that for you in a little bit, all right? So good morning. Thank you so much for your message. All right, we are doing just a second. You have to do it with attitude. I'm going to be playing for you up to 5 seconds of the intro of a song. We never get to 5 seconds, in all fairness. I think the most we've ever done is 4. And yeah, you just got to guess what the song is from. Well, let's start with 1 second, shall we? Okay. It's very short. Very short and sweet. Here we go again. All right. One more time. All right. What is that song? Can you figure it out from a single second? All right. I have faith in you guys. I have faith. Get in touch with me and let me know this morning on WhatsApp. The number is 015-5955-1042. 015-5955-1042. All right. And we will be playing out an additional second next for anyone who's like, seriously? Seriously? It's okay. I see you. All right. We got this lovely message that came through this morning from Rachel.
1: Good morning. Please could you say a big happy birthday to my awesome daughters, Emmy and Yara, who are turning 11 at the weekend. Looking forward to a busy weekend. And if you could play any Billie Eilish or Cat's Eye, their favorite songs, then that would be awesome. Thank you so much.
0: Oh my gosh, happy birthday, girls. Have a wonderful 11th birthday. That's so exciting. Enjoy it. I love it when a birthday falls on a weekend. That way you can really, really like double down and have like all the fun in the world. So happy birthday to you guys. Sending you lots of love. And yes, I can do some Billie Eilish. How about we do Birds of a Feather for you?

0: That's Cat's Eye and Animal. And before that, we played you the epic track, Santana, Chad Kroeger. They're that collaboration. Love it from back in the day. It's Into the Night right here on Nile FM. Hey, Sally here with you with the morning show. We had this message that came through, which is why I ended up playing Cat's Eye, by the way.
1: Good morning, Sally.
0: Hi.
1: I'm Hamza.
2: Good morning, Sally. I'm Mela. Can you please get the song Animal from Cat's Eye?
3: Good morning, Sally. Jenna, can you please get the song Animal from Cat's Eye? Bye.
0: Thank you, guys. Good morning. Hope you enjoyed your song. Also, I had this lovely message that came through earlier as well.
4: Good morning, Sally. My name is Karma.
5: And my name is Alia. It's the first time we do this today, and we don't really know the song, but can you add another second?
0: Yes.
4: Mushy, mushy, hi, mushy, mushy, bye.
0: Mushy, mushy, hi, mushy, mushy, bye. Yes, of course, I can add another second. We're playing just a second where I play up to 5 seconds of the intro of a song, and you got to guess what the song is. So far, I've given you a single second, and it was this. All right, that was it. All right, this was what I gave you again. All right, I'm going to add another second in just a second, but let's get to some of your answers. Hello to Karim Yahya. You get it right, and you have an awesome request as well, which you request. You want to hear Sun Is Up by Inna. You say it's a throwback that's going to get everyone to wake up and celebrate the weekend. All right, fine. You convinced me. We're going to do that for you next. Hello to Zainab Adbouli, getting the correct answer. Hello to Ahmed Yusuf as well. I'm pretty sure it's this. I'm pretty sure you're right. Well done. Hello to Fatima as well, getting the correct answer this morning. Bahr, what's up, man? How's it going? You got the correct answer. The Fahmi family, good morning, you guys. You got the correct answer as well. Hello to Ahmed Tawfiq Bida as well and Zain. They're going to school. They have a quiz. Best of luck. Best of luck, Zain. Enjoy. Enjoy your day. And before you know it, the weekend will be here. And I know you're going to do amazing with the quiz.
6: Good morning, Sally.
0: Hi.
6: Have a great day.
0: Thank you. I love the enthusiasm. All right. Here's another
7: Hello,
0: one.
7: Hello, Sally. My name is Yemen. And I think the answer to the brain teaser is...
0: And then you got it right, Yemen. Good morning. Hello to Ismail Magid. You finally got it. You play this game every morning and you never get it. But today, Ismail, you got the correct answer. Well done, my friend. Hello to Hiba, who says, my mama don't like you. No. Well, first of all, I thought she was talking about me. And then she said, the name of the song, I mean. It's not that. Okay, but lovely to hear from you, Hiba. Give it another go. Also, this voice note came through.
8: Good morning, Sally. My name is Hannah. I'm on my way to school. And I think the answer is...
0: And then I think mom pops in there for a second.
8: Mushy, mushy, bye, mushy, hi, mushy, mushy, bye.
0: Mushy, mushy, hi, mushy, mushy, bye. Thank you for your message.
9: Good morning, Sally. My name is Naira and I'm going to school. Today is our school Egyptian day. And can you please play Pocket Full of Sunshine? Mushy, mushy, hi, mushy, bushy, bye.
0: I can. Enjoy Egyptian day at school today. I'm going to do that for you in a little bit. Amr Radwan, you say, I hope you're having a wonderful day. This one is easy. You get the correct answer. Also, this person here, so many of these messages, by the way, you guys, just as usual, trying to get through all of them. Muhammad Omar, you get it right. And happy weekend to you as well, my friend. And also, hello to this person. It says, Patience, is your name Patience? You say, hey, good morning. What can I say? It's the first song I've nailed, and it's one of my favorites, too. And you got the correct answer. Sara Nafai as well, you got the correct answer. Keep the answers coming through. What is the song that I'm featuring? Here's an additional second now, as promised. All right, there you go. So that's 2 seconds. All right, what is the song? Get in touch on WhatsApp, 015-5955-1042. 015-5955-1042. We have some Inna on the way for Karim. And also, let's do this, the brand new song from Mercer Henderson. This is Casually Complicated.

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0: That's Natasha Bedingfield and Pocket Full of Sunshine. This is The Morning Show. Sally here with you. Thank you for being here. It's 7:40. Hope everyone is enjoying the tunes this morning. It's Thursday, everybody. Let's just take a moment to enjoy that fact. No matter what happens, Thursday is here, all right? So we're going to try to have an awesome Thursday. And that's that, all right? And we're going to try to set you up for the day. We're playing our little game this morning, Just a Second, where I play up to 5 seconds of a song for you. You got to guess what the song is. That's how we do. This is what I played for you so far, just 2 seconds in. Asking you to guess what the song is just from that. And you guys are awesome. Honestly, you hardly ever need more than 2 seconds. And I think today's no exception. All right, let's get to some of your messages then.
1: Hello, Sally. I am Talia.
2: I am Nagua.
3: And I am Russia.
1: And I think the answer is...
0: And you guys are like Destiny's Child. I'm sure the kids won't know who Destiny's Child are, Russia, but maybe you can explain to them. But they used to do that in the beginning of all their songs. You know what I mean? Beyonce, Kelly, Michelle. So that's what you guys are like every single time. And your voice note always makes me smile. You guys got the correct answer. Well done. Hello to Khaled Badr as well, getting the correct answer this morning. Also, we had this voice note that came through a little while ago. And then you get it right, Laura. Good morning. Your voice note is a little bit unclear, but you did get the correct answer. Hello to Leila, who just got in the car. You say, I think the answer is, and you got it right. Thank you so much for your message. Hello to Halima, who's 12 years old, and you say, I love your radio show. Can you please play The Cure by Olivia Rodrigo? Please. Thousands of hearts after it. Yes, I can. That's coming up for you in a little bit, and you get the correct answer as well. Hello to Sarah getting the right answer this morning. Let's see also our daily message from our youngest listener.
4: Hi, Sally.
0: Hi.
4: My name is Mustafa.
0: Hi, Mustafa.
4: I'm teaching out of school. I'm school. I want to tell you what you want. Bye-bye, Habibi.
0: Oh, how would our mornings be without Mustafa Tota? I don't know. Hind Abu Saud, good morning. You get the correct answer as well. And then this is, we had a little bit of a radio drama here from this listener.
5: Hello, Sally.
0: Hello.
5: I am King Charles III. Since I have the throne, I asked my servants in the kingdom if they know the answer, but none of them knew it. So since I am the king, you must obey me. And I want to play the song Stop the Wedding by Ash.
0: All right. Thank you. I'm not sure I'll be able to play your request, but thank you very much for the unexpected dramatization there. Good morning. Hello to Sophia gets the correct answer. Zayn and Salim, good morning to you guys as well. Let's see. Someone says, I think it's Shawn Mendes, but I don't remember the name of the song. No, it's not. And you sent me this.
6: Good morning, Sally. My name is Fat Eye.
7: I'm
6: going to school.
0: Thank you. Good morning. Good morning to you and Mom there telling you what to say in the background. Good morning to the pair of you. Yes, Alma, good morning.
8: Good morning, Sally. How are you?
0: And then you get it right. Good morning, Salma. Lovely to hear from you. Miss you too. Nermeen Wahba, you got the correct answer. Hello to Mira. You get it right as well. Also, this message came through this morning. There's so many messages, you guys. I'm trying to get through as many as possible.
9: Good morning, Sally. I don't know the answer for just a second, but
0: okay.
9: my sister wants to play K-pop Demon Hunters Golden. Mushy, mushy, hi, mushy, mushy, bye.
0: Unfortunately, we played that yesterday around the same time, but good morning to you and your sister. It's lovely to hear from both of you. And hello to Muhammad Sharif, who says, I was shocked when that person said, my mama doesn't like you. I thought that she meant that for you, not the name of the song. But you got it right, Muhammad Sharif. No, I know. I don't think I've hurt anybody's mama's feelings, I hope, anyway. Muhammad Sharif, hope you have a wonderful weekend. Thank you very much for your kind message. You want me to do live shows over the weekend. To wake up to the voice that is mine. I need a break sometimes, man. I'm not going to lie. Okay. 5 days a week is good. Take the win. And good morning to all of you. I'm going to get to more of your messages in a little bit. All right. Here it is for you. I'm going to play the 2 seconds that I've played. All right, what is that song? Get in touch on WhatsApp and let me know. 015-5955-1042. There's still a million more of your messages to come through. I know that. We're going to try to get through as many as we can. But I want to say hello to Yusuf and Vanna this morning and Ahmed, who wanted to hear a little bit of Oasis, a little bit of Wonderwall. I think that's a good way to start a Thursday morning.

0: That's some Olivia Rodrigo playing that for Halima this morning, who wanted to hear it. That was The Cure. And before that, we played you some Oasis and Wonderwall right here on Nile FM. We're playing our little game just a second. I'm going to be revealing the answer in about 5 minutes' time and going through the last few messages that have come through, should I say. This is what I played for you. Just a couple of seconds off the intro of a song. You got to guess what the song is. All right, 2 seconds. That's all I've played. I'm going to add a single second in just a second. Hello to Abo, I think it is. Hello to you. Abu Saud. Sorry, there you go. Hamad Abu Saud. There it is. You got the correct answer. Mina Munir as well. Say, good morning, Sally. Hope you're good. It's a beautiful day today. Hope you can enjoy it. I can't remember the name, but I think it's for this band. You got the band right. I don't know if you mean the right song. But yeah, it's good to hear from you, my friend. Hello to Russia as well, who gets the correct answer. I also had a voice note that came here through here. Yeah, it says, Sally, please listen because my little brother wants you to listen to it.
1: My name is Ahmed Yassati.
0: Hello. I don't know why you were so upset there at the beginning. I hope you're okay. I heard your message. Good morning. All right, everyone else, let me know what you think the song is. Like I said, I will be revealing the answer shortly. And here's an additional second for you then. This is 3 seconds of the song. All right, there you go. What is the song? 015-595-1042. I'm going to go through the last couple of messages next, and then I'll be playing out the song after 8:00.

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1: All right, so today we're going to have cooler temperatures than we did yesterday. Not by a whole lot. Highs of about 28, 29 degrees. That's what they're saying anyways. Lows of about 19 tonight. And then over the weekend, it's going to be more or less the same. 28 degrees for the high. Lows of about 18, 19 degrees. Next week is going to get a lot cooler. So highs of 27 for Monday, Tuesday, Wednesday, it seems. And lows of about 16, 17 for the evenings. So, yeah, last of that warmer-ish weather. Right now, it is 21 degrees.
0: Wake up. Now, the morning show with Sally.
1: It is indeed good morning. It is 8 o'clock, and you know what we're doing? We are playing our little game, Just a Second, where I play you up to 5 seconds of the intro of a song. You got to guess what the song is. Today, we've played 3 seconds, and you guys are on top of it, so much so that I'm struggling to get to all of your messages. All right, so let's just do a quick recap here of the 3 seconds that I played. All right, there you go. That's what I played for you, and I asked you to let me know what the song is. All right, so we had this message that came through, and one of our listeners is actually upset because I didn't play the message, okay? I've got a photo evidence and everything. So here's the message, okay? Here we go.
2: Good morning, Sally. My name is Talin, and the song is my favorite song since I was a baby. And the song is...
1: It's your favorite song since you were a baby. That makes me feel a little bit old, Talin. I'm not going to lie. But don't be upset. We love you on Nile FM over here. It's just we get a lot of messages, okay? But you did get the correct answer. It's a good job that you've loved this song since you were a baby. All right, let's get to all of your answers then and reveal the answer at long last. Aya, hello to you. You say good morning. Ya Amar, thank you very much. Ya Amar, you get the correct answer. Hello to Raghda as well, getting the correct answer. Good morning to you. We had this voice note.
3: My name is Ahmed.
1: And then you guys get it right. Good morning. Also this message.
4: Hello, my name's Emily. I'm on my way to school.
1: Hi.
4: And I think the answer is...
1: And then I love this because one of the parent cheats.
4: Girls like you.
1: Yes. Thank you. Hello to Ahmed Nasif.
5: Good morning, Sally. How are you? I am Ahmed Nasif and...
6: I am Omar.
1: Hi, Omar.
5: And we think the correct answer is...
1: And then you guys get it right as well. Good morning. Hello to Yusra. It says, good morning. Joining late as usual, but listening.

0: listening town now, sorry, to the 2 seconds. Of course, it's this band and song. It's an iconic song. It is. You got it right. Hello to Selma getting the correct answer. Leila and Khaled, hello to you. We love the one just a second competition, and you are loving it. You say, keep it up. We love it. All right. Who else got the correct answer? Rosanne, you say, good morning. I want to give a shout out to my son, Hamoudi. He has to wear a number. He has wear a number day at school, and he's going as number 100. Let's cheer him on. Yes, that's awesome. That's really good. Hamoudi. 100. I love that number. I love it. It's like 100%. Like, you know what I mean? Like, you know, you just go for it. Go with 100% confidence into school. Hope you have a wonderful day. And you're like, I don't know the name of the song, but it goes like, girls like you run around with boys like me. Yeah, more or less. That's pretty much the lyric. Rimona Abdul Malik, you get the correct answer. You say, I hope you have a wonderful day. I'm heading to work now. Wish me luck. Best of luck, Rimona. Have a beautiful day. Hello to Mo Salah as well, who gets in touch. You say, last guest for the week, finally on vacation. And you get the right song. And another day of Rona Haney. I'm assuming that's your wife being clueless. Lots of love to her and Tota. All right, here we go. Let's see. Rami Lathi, good morning to you. Wishing you a good weekend as well. And you're saying, I wanted to let you know that the songs you're picking in the morning are amazing. Thanks for adding the fun to our mornings. Dude, it's my pleasure. Honestly, you guys add all the fun to my morning. You make the show what it is. It's not even just me. Omar Abdin, you get the correct answer. Mahasad, you get the correct answer. Nadine Wael, good morning to you. Have a nice weekend. Let's see. Take a deep breath and keep going. Nahid Basyuni, hello to you. You got the correct answer. Sending you lots of love as well. Wael Ali, wish you a good day. You get the correct answer this morning, as does Dewi. What's up, girl? How's it going? Let's see who else got the correct answer. Hi, Hannah. How's it going? Hi, Sandy. So not clear in the beginning.
1: Just a second. Is girls...
0: Yep, it is. True. That is true. All right, this message also...
2: Hi, Sandy. I'm going to school. I think the answer is to be lonely.
0: To be lonely. It's not to be lonely, but good to hear from you. Thank you. All right, let's see here. Rana says, I had a really long time trying to remember the name of the song, and I finally got it, and you got it right. And shout out to my love, Mo Salah and Mustafa Toto. Hello to Karim and Zaina, who get the correct answer. Mayor as well. You get the right band. You say, I'm trying to remember the name of this song. We all have to. It's like, oh, you got it now. Maya, you literally just texted me. You got the correct answer. Well done. Hello to Nigma as well. Hope you have a great day. You're like, I don't know the name of the song, but I know the lyrics, and it contains days like this. And then you remembered and you sent it through. Well done. Let's see who else got the correct answer. Okay, I have a bunch of voice notes here. Let me see if I can play them out.
3: Good morning, Sally.
0: Hi.
3: My name's Sophia. I wanted to say good morning to you. And my friend is called Aira, Tamara, and Watt.
0: Hi to all of you. Good morning, Sophia. Thank you for your message. Your dad's Talha says, Sophia just wanted to say good morning, and they have pajama day today at school. Enjoy. That was my favorite day at school. That was like the best day. Although my mom would buy new pajamas. Like, we were never allowed to wear like our actual pajamas. They had to like look neat and pretty, and like they would match for starters. So they never matched at home, but when we were out, they would match. But yeah, I hope you guys have a wonderful day. Thank you, Sophia, for your message. We also had this message.
4: Good morning, Sally. Hope you're fine and have a nice day.
0: Thank you, Amr.
4: I'm Amr, who texted you last day with my son, Mori. I think today we guess because of the song, right? It's Maroon 5, Girls Like You.
0: That is correct. Yes, Salim as well getting the correct answer. Hello to you. Let's see here. Who else? All right.
5: Hi, Sally. My name is Laila, and I think the answer is Girls Like You by Maroon 5.
0: That is true. Okay. That's super cool. I think we've gotten through all the messages. I believe so. You know, honestly, you guys are like just great. Like, you sent me so many of these messages. I love hearing from all of you. I try to get through as many of them as possible, especially our younger listeners. Definitely always want to put a smile on their faces. So hope everyone is enjoying playing this game. It was Maroon 5 and Cardi B and Girls Like You. So let's go ahead and play that. And we'll do some Noah Kane and the new song next.

joke. 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I got nowhere.

That's Bella Kay, and I love it, I love it, I love it. Hello, good morning to Ali Al-Hilali and Omali. You say, can you please tell us the name of the song before this one that was playing? Ali loved it. Yes, I can. It's called Draw You Out. It's from the new Hunger Games, and it's by Noah Kahan. All right, so there you go. Enjoy that. You know, get it on your devices, all that stuff. And, of course, we kicked off the hour with some Maroon 5 and Cardi B, Girls Like You. Hope everyone is doing amazing. You guys, it's Thursday. Yeah. All right. I'll try not to sing absolutely everything. I will be singing the jingle to The Real World next. So, but you know what? You can't help but sing sometimes when you're happy, especially when you got the weekend around the corner. If you got any plans for the weekend, please let me know. I would love to hear and, as always, be inspired. There's something that I've been wanting to do for a while. I don't know if I'm going to be able to do this, like, this weekend, next weekend. I don't know when I'm going to do it. But I did want to go, like, there's, like, a retreat place where you can go for, like, a day to, like, detox from absolutely everything. And, like, you know, just kind of, like, do just a little bit of spirituality, a little bit of, like, connecting with the things that actually matter. You know, like, a bit of, like, a reflective place. I've been wanting to do that for a while. But then everything that's the opposite of that interferes with my life. And I end up not doing it at all. I end up like sleeping or just like, you know, doom scrolling or whatever. You know, it's just one of those things. But that's what my hope is, to be able to figure out a time this weekend to go for another weekend or something like that. That's my personal goal for this weekend. I'm also probably going to go to see Digger for the second time with my best friend. Because, by the way, if you missed me talking about this earlier this week, what an exceptional movie. The trailers do not do that film justice. It is so worth it. If you are someone who likes a movie with thought, with heart, with humor, with satire, that's a real, you know, a real commentary on real things that happen in the world, that's the movie to go see. Tom Cruise, as you've never seen him before. That they are not joking when they say that in the trailer. So yeah, that's going to be my hope and my plan for this weekend. What are yours? And who's seen Digger? If anyone has seen Digger and agrees with me or disagrees with me, I'm open to feedback. Let me know what you think and you know, what your suggestions are and what your plans are for the weekend. I'd love to hear from you. 015-5955-1042 is the number to get in touch on WhatsApp. And coming up, we are going to be doing, just, you know, note, I'm going to be singing again, the real world, yeah, yeah, yeah, the real world. This is where I select a film or a TV show, and you got to guess what it is from the clips that I play. Today, we're doing a TV show. All right, we're doing another TV show today. So let me know, not let me know, but stick around. We're going to play the clues, and then you can let me know what you think the answer is. We're going to do the first clue next, but let's get back to some tunes. We have some, what's her name? Ella Langley. She's on everything at the moment, but she has a brand new song, believe it or not. It's called Loving Life Again. And right now, let's do this from Sam Felt and Ronnie P. This is Post Malone.

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such joyful song there. That's Listen When Sad, Jonas Brothers. We also played Ella Langley's latest song, Loving Life Again. This is Nile FM. It's the morning show. Hi, how's it going? It is Thursday, y'all. Sally is here with you. We are dancing it out. Early morning, I know it's 8:30, but we can be joyful regardless. All right. I have not had enough coffee, although arguably too much. If you're listening to me, we're going to get you through. All right. We got some great songs coming up, by the way. We have some Isabella Rosa on the way, and also a song that I said I was going to put on a little while ago. Jordan Sparks and Chris Brown. Remember when they did the song collaboration No Air? I don't want to talk about how long ago that was, but we're going to play that because we had a message from Kareem earlier on who was like, it feels like there's no air today, like, you know, just because of the weather and stuff. So it reminded me of this song. So we're going to do the song for you next. And if there's a song that you want to hear, if there's a request that you have, make sure you get in touch with me and let me know as well. Let's see if we can usher in the weekend in style. The number to get in touch on is 015-5955-1042 on WhatsApp, if you please. Right now, however, we're going to be playing a little game, and you know what it is. Everyone who sings along with me in their cars badly to this jingle, sing along now. It's the real world. It's the real world. Yeah, yeah, yeah. It's the real world. Yeah. Okay. So, yeah, real, spelled R-E-E-L, like a film reel. I feature a TV show or a movie and give you a bunch of clues, and you got to guess what the TV show or the movie is. And today I am featuring a TV show. All right. So today we're going to have three clips from the TV show and the theme tune. So four clues in total. I'm going to start off with the theme and I want to hear from you. Can you guess what this is?

All right, what is it, you guys? Get in touch and let me know. The number, like I said before, 015-595-1042. Nigm, what's up, man? You say real world. Yeah, love it. Hello to Ali Tore, who says, am I the first? Did I get it right? You are. Ali, high five. Bonus points to you, my friend. Well done. You got the correct answer. Also, hello to Omar, who gets the correct answer as well. Here's a theme tune for you one more time. What is this TV show?

right. There you go. That's clue number one for you. I have three more clues still to come. All right. Who else got the correct answer? Shireen Megdi, you got the correct answer as well. Hello to Ahmed Musad as well. It says, morning, it's this. And you don't want to hear no Chris Brown. I know. I hear you. I do hear you. This is a good song, though. Maybe I'll just play some Jordan Sparks. Hang on a sec. Let me see. Let me find a Jordan Sparks song instead. All right, let me see here. Jordan Sparks. Should we do, let's see. She had a really good song, actually. Everyone talk amongst yourselves for a second. What did she do other than No Air? One Step at a Time. Oh, that's a good one. That's a great motivational weekend song. Okay. All right, change approved. Ahmed Musad, you convinced me. We're going to do Jordan Sparks and One Step at a Time.

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For real this time.

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The latest there from Mark Amber, that is Born For You. We also played Isabella Rosa and Hallucination. And yeah, just some awesome tunes this morning. Jordan Sparks for a bit of a nostalgic throwback, One Step at a Time. We were playing that all on the morning show on Nile FM. Hi, how's it going? It is time for us to play the real world, yeah. I have already given you one clue out of four clues this morning, asking you to guess what the TV show is that I am featuring. So far, I have played you the theme tune, and it goes like this.

0: and asking you to guess what it is this morning. All right, let's get to your answers then before I go on to the second clue. Nick, you're like, I don't remember this one. I'm going to wait for the second clue. It's okay. It's okay. You got second clues coming up. Mohammed Osama, you get the correct answer. Hello to Hiba Abu Khatwa as well. You get the correct answer this morning. Reem Helmi, yes, that's right. Hello to Basim Nabil as well, getting the correct answer. Thank you for your message. And Basant Haney as well. You say, good morning, Sally. Hope you're having a great day. You get the correct answer. And you want to hear any Tame Impala song that's not Dracula. I hear you. Girl, I hear you. We hear that song all the time. All right. So we'll do that for you next. How about we do the less I know, the better? All right. We'll do that for you literally in just a few seconds. Batul as well. You're getting the correct answer this morning. All right. To everyone who's, you know, the theme song is not helping anyone, maybe this clip will. All right. What is this TV show?
1: Thank you. Thank you. You all know that I am the architect of this neighborhood. But what you don't know is, golly, I'm not supposed to tell you this, but, oh, what the heck. This is actually the very first neighborhood that I have ever designed. I have been an apprentice for over 200 years, and my boss has finally given me my first solo project. Yes.
2: Hold on there, Ace. Let me get more of them shrampies.
3: Easy.
2: What? For everybody, right?
3: Yes, exactly.
1: And you deserve a perfect world because every single one of you is a good person. That's it for me. Back to you, Tahani.
4: Bravo, Michael.
1: Thank you.
4: Bravo. And I would just like to quickly say, if any of you would like to play tennis tonight, we have 36 regulation grass tennis courts. Such fun. Cheers.
0: All right, there you go. There you go. What is the TV show that I'm featuring this morning? I love this show so much. I mean, I hear you. Ali and Oma Ali, good morning to you. You're saying, is it this? You're saying, I love this show. Yeah, me too. Absolutely love it. You're correct, you guys. Dunya Maghrabi, good morning. Yes, it is that show. Well done. Karim going for Lucifer. It's not Lucifer. Peter going for Inside Man. It's not Inside Man either. Maro Hisham, however, good morning to you. You get the correct answer. Thank you for your message. Hello to Alia as well. All caps. You get it right. I love that kind of enthusiasm. I love it. You're completely 100% spot on. And also hello to Jay getting the correct answer. Yeah. And Marwa also says, thank you for playing Jordan Sparks. Glad you enjoyed that song. All right, you guys, get in touch and let me know what you think the answer is this morning. What is the TV show that I am featuring? Here's that second clip for you one more time.
1: Thank you. Thank you. You all know that I am the architect of this neighborhood. But what you don't know is, golly, I'm not supposed to tell you this, but, oh, what the heck. This is actually the very first neighborhood that I have ever designed. I have been an apprentice for over 200 years, and my boss has finally given me my first solo project. Yes!
2: Hold on there, Ace. Let me get more of them shrampies.
3: Easy.
2: What? For everybody, right?
3: Yes, exactly.
1: And you deserve a perfect world because every single one of you is a good person. That's it for me. Back to you, Tahani.
4: Bravo, Michael.
1: Thank you.
4: Bravo.
5: And I would just like to quickly say, if any of you would like to play tennis tonight, we have 36 regulation grass tennis courts. Such fun. Cheers.
0: All right. What's the TV show? Nick, you got it, dude. Well done. You're like, yeah, it is a good show. And you say, it's a perfect selection. Bisaraha. Thank you. I'm glad you approve. And also hello to Sharif Hotaibi as well, who says, you kind of got it right. You're slightly off with the title, but you know what you're talking about. And you're reminding me to take a sip of my coffee because I always forget. I'm going to go do that next. All right. So let's get back to the tunes. I did promise some Tame Impala, a song that is not Dracula. We could all use a break from that song sometimes. This is The Less I Know, The Better.

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1: Hi there. Yeah, good morning. We're having warmer temperatures today. Not warmer, cooler temperatures. Sorry, it's the other way around. Oh my gosh. Okay, so earlier I had some coffee. Obviously, I need to take some more. Goodness gracious. Cooler temperatures. 29 is going to be the high for today. Lows of 19 for tonight. Tomorrow, more or less the same. Maybe a little bit cooler for Friday and Saturday, about 28 degrees instead of 29 degrees. By next week, that's when it gets quite a bit cooler. 27 degrees is going to be the high from Monday all the way through to Wednesday and Thursday next weekend. All right, so like in a week ahead. All right, 23 degrees is the current temperature. Wake up.
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1: Hi there. Good morning. It's 9 o'clock. You're tuned into The Morning Show, and it is Thursday, y'all. The weekend is around the corner. We're having a little bit of fun. We're playing our game, The Real World, where I play you clips, and you got to tell me what it is that I'm featuring today. I've chosen a TV show, and I've given you two clues so far, the theme tune and then a clip from the actual show. All right, so here we go. Let's do this right now. Let's do a quick recap.

0: Right. If you just tuned in, let me know, what is that show that I am featuring? That was clue number one. This is clue number two.
1: Thank you. Thank you. You all know that I am the architect of this neighborhood. But what you don't know is, golly, I'm not supposed to tell you this, but, oh, what the heck. This is actually the very first neighborhood that I have ever designed. I have been an apprentice for over 200 years, and my boss has finally given me my first solo project. Yes!
2: Hold on there, Ace. Let me get more of them shrampies.
3: Easy.
2: What? For everybody, right?
3: Yes, exactly.
1: And you deserve a perfect world, because every single one of you is a good person. That's it for me. Back to you, Tahani.
0: Bravo, Michael.
1: Thank you.
0: Bravo.
4: And I would just like to quickly say, if any of you would like to play tennis tonight, we have 36 regulation grass tennis courts. Such fun. Cheers.
0: All right, those are the two clues that I played for you earlier. All right, let's get to some of your responses. Dina Dakruri, yes, that's exactly what it is. Hello to Reem as well. This is good morning, Sally. Good choice of songs. So glad that you're enjoying the music, Reem, and you're getting the correct answer as well. Happy weekend to you as well. Amna Muhammad, now this is the weirdest message. Okay, you said Cowboy Bebop is most certainly the series. And I thought you were just putting words together. So I looked it up and

0: apparently that is like an anime series. And you say, I guess that based on the vocal cords. Amr Muhammad, at your service. Amr Muhammad, I appreciate your service, but you know, your services are not necessarily spot on in this case. That's not the correct answer, but thank you for messaging me. Mahmoud Ishurbagi as well. You're like, I kind of know this, but I don't remember the name of the sitcom. I knew it. It's not on my mind right now. Hope you're having a great day, and thank you for making our mornings. Thank you so much, my friend. That's really kind of you. Keep guessing. I still have two more clues. Maybe you'll remember. Maybe it'll jog your memory, and you'll remember the name of the TV show. So stick around for that. Hello to Sherry, getting the correct answer. Answer as well. Let's see here. Zaina going for The Neighborhood. It's not The Neighborhood. Safa, though, you get it right and you say it's a great show. I know, right? Isn't it so fun? I love this show. So I just absolutely adore it. I just think it's great. All right, let's do it then. Let's do clue number three, shall we? What is this?
1: Excuse us, Michael, but we've been trying to call Janet and she's not answering.
2: Hi, guys. I'm broken.
3: I had to take her offline for a system check. She'll be available real soon.
4: Cool, because I'm just so freaking excited because Tahani said she's never had jalapeno poppers and I wanted to get some for her.
1: They sound so disgusting. But if Jason likes them, then maybe I will too, because we are together. I can finally admit that.
0: All right, there you go. There you go. That's the clip. Short and sweet. What is the TV show? We want to hear from you. Get in touch on WhatsApp, 015-5955-1042. On WhatsApp, if you please let me know what the TV show is. And I have one more clue, one more clip still to come. All right. Now, if you have any nostalgic requests as well this hour, things that will put you in a good mood, ready to get ready, ready to get ready, ready to get ready for the weekend. It's just like double getting ready. Then let me know. You can let me know as well. This was my selection this morning. I thought we'd do some Destiny's Child and Independent Woman.

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0: Quite the saxophone right there. That's The Weeknd and In Your Eyes. That was a request this morning for Ahmed Abdelmajid. Hope everyone is enjoying the tunes this morning. We also have an epic request from Marwa Yahya as well. That is coming up for you, Marwa. Thank you very much. You want to hear If You're Not the One by Daniel Bedingfield. You want a nostalgic song. I know, my goodness, I have not heard or even honestly thought about that song in probably 15 years. We'll do that for you next. Good morning, everyone. We're playing. All right, ready? Sing it with me. The real world, yeah, yeah, yeah, the real world. And yeah, I'm featuring a TV show, asking you to guess what it is from the clips that I share with you. Hello to Osama Ali, who says, good morning, and thank you, Sally. Now, I will not skip the intro of a TV show because I can't get the TV show from the intros that you play. It's okay, dude. I have other clips and other clues as well. This is clue number four now. That's what we're going to be doing. I've already played you three. We're going to do clue number four. But first, let's do a quick recap of clip number three for anyone who's just tuned in.
1: Excuse us, Michael, but we've been trying to call Janet and she isn't answering.
2: Hi, guys. I'm broken.
3: I had to take her offline for a system check. She'll be available real soon.
4: Cool, because I'm just so freaking excited because Tahani said she's never had jalapeno poppers and I wanted to get some for her.
1: They sound so disgusting. But if Jason likes them, then maybe I will too, because we are together.
0: All right, there you go. That is the clip number three that I played out for you, asking you to guess what the TV show is. Hello to Clara getting the correct answer. Well done. Hello to Nurhan Elithi as well getting the correct answer. Nabila Abu Ghanem, yes, well done. You say that the names are an instant giveaway. Loved one of the actors in it. Honestly, the whole cast had amazing chemistry. Totally agree. What a wonderful dynamic of like just a bunch of very talented, very different people coming together, telling a very unique and fun story based on a very unique premise. I love the entire thing. So Nabila, you're 1,000%. I agree with your assessment. Salma Walid, yes, exactly. That is correct. And yeah, also good morning to Nuraldinho. Just saying good morning from Malta. What up, man? How you doing? All right. Clue number four. Let's do it. This is probably the easiest one.
3: Eleanor, come on in.
5: Hi, Eleanor. I'm Michael.
3: How are you today?
6: I'm great. Thanks for asking. Oh, one question. Where am I? Who are you and what's going on?
5: Right. So, you, Eleanor Shellstrop, are dead. Your life on Earth has ended, and you are now in...
0: All right, there you go. That is the clip for you. All right. What is a TV show? It doesn't get more obvious than that, you guys, honestly. The number to get in touch on WhatsApp this morning is 015-5955-1042. Here it is for you again.
3: Eleanor, come on in.
5: Hi, Eleanor. I'm Michael.
3: How are you today?
6: I'm great. Thanks for asking. Oh, one question. Where am I? Who are you and what's going on?
5: Right. So, you, Eleanor Shellstrop, are dead. Your life on Earth has ended, and you are now...
0: All right. There you go. What is it? Habiba Salema, you're getting it right this morning. Neda Mohsen, you're like, oh my God, I just tuned in. And you got it right. And you're like, the fact that Janet is broken gave it away. I know. I love Janet. Osem Ghurava, you get the correct answer. May Khalid as well. Well done to you. Good morning. All right, everyone else, I'm going to do a full recap of all the clips, all the clues next. So if you've just tuned in, if you just caught the end of that, don't you worry. As always, there's going to be an opportunity for you to guess one more before I reveal the answer. So stick around for that. We have Ellie Duhay coming up, Linkin Park coming up. But first, let's do this from Daniel Bedingfield for Marwa. This is If You're Not the One. All right, millennials, especially, I'm going to say this is probably a song that all the girls love. Turn this up and sing along. This is the soppiest song in the world. I totally loved it.

Linkin Park and the Emptiness Machine, Ellie Duhay and The Side of Heaven. Before that, this is The Morning Show. It's Sally here with you, and we've been playing The Real World. The Real World, yeah. And I have been featuring a TV show today, and I've given you four clues, one of which is the theme tune, and I've been asking you to guess. All right, for anyone who's just tuned in, this is for you. I'm going to do a recap, as I usually do at this time, of all the clips. So get in touch and let me know what you think the TV show is before I reveal the answer. The number is 015-5955-1042 on WhatsApp. All right, let's get to it. This is clue number one. This is the theme.

0: All right, there you go. That was clue number one. Clue number two is this.
1: Thank you. Thank you. You all know that I am the architect of this neighborhood. But what you don't know is... Golly, I'm not supposed to tell you this, but... Oh, what the heck. This is actually the very first neighborhood that I have ever designed. I have been an apprentice for over 200 years, and my boss has finally given me my first solo project. Yes!
2: Hold on there, Ace. Let me get more of them shrampies.
3: Easy.
2: What? For everybody, right?
3: Yes, exactly.
1: And you deserve a perfect world, because every single one of you is a good person. That's it for me. Back to you, Tahani.
0: Bravo, Michael.
1: Thank you.
0: Bravo.
4: And I would just like to quickly say, if any of you would like to play tennis tonight, we have 36 regulation grass tennis courts. Such fun. Cheers.
0: All right, there you go. That was clip number two. Clip number three.
5: Excuse us, Michael, but we've been trying to call Janet and she's not answering.
6: Hi, guys. I'm broken.
7: I had to take her offline for a system check. She'll be available real soon.
8: Cool, because I'm just so freaking excited because Tahani said she's never had jalapeno poppers and I wanted to get some for her.
5: They sound so disgusting. But if Jason likes them, then maybe I will too, because we are together. I can finally admit that.
0: All right, there you go. There you go. That was clip number three. I love, I had a message from Neda here. It says, I always wish that I had my own Janet. I know, me too. Wouldn't it be awesome? Although, you know what? To be fair, now that in this age of AI, we kind of do. Kind of, right? Right? All right, here's clip number four, all right? The fourth and final clip before I reveal the answer and read out the last couple of messages that have come through.
1: Eleanor, come on in. Hi, Eleanor. I'm Michael. How are you today?
4: I'm great. Thanks for asking. Oh, one question. Where am I? Who are you and what's going on?
1: Right. So, you, Eleanor Shellstrop, are dead. Your life on Earth has ended, and you are now in the next...
0: All right, there you go. There you go. That is the fourth and final clue. Let's see who got the correct answer. Hello to you. You get the correct answer. Also, we have a message from Nancy Mohsen who gets the correct answer. Have a good day yourself as well. I love this from Samah. He just sends me a gif of, you know, the father from Frasier, where he just goes, I have no idea. All right, well, you're going to need to add this to your watch list, Samah, all right, because it's so good. Osama Ghuraba, actually, you say a similar thing. You got it right, first of all, but you say, my chat here with you is a really good watch list. Because, of course, I'm chatting with you guys on WhatsApp and stuff like that. But, yeah, no, I know, right? I only ever feature TV shows or films that I've seen that I think are awesome, all right? I'll never feature something that I think is kind of like, meh, you know what I mean? If it resonated with me, if I think it's good, the chances are that you probably think so, too, and that's only when I will feature it. So I'm glad that, Osama, you approve of the choices. Let's see who else. Ziyad Gamal, you're getting, yes, the correct answer. Sara Shawi as well. Hello to Minna Aydel as well. It says, good morning, Sally. I think it's this. Well, I know it's this, but I don't remember if it's called this or happy or something like that. So wish you a good and happy day. All right. Well, you got it right the first time, Minna. Good morning. Fatma Hamdi, you're also getting the correct answer. And hello to Nuraldinho in Malta, who just sent me a wonderful little video of him walking down the street from work to from a coffee shop. Thank you. Looks really beautiful and sunny over there. All right. Let's get to it then. The answer this morning was... The Good Place. The TV show is The Good Place. It's so, honestly, if you've never watched it, if you've kind of maybe seen it on streaming sites or whatever and just kind of just went past it, you're doing yourself a disservice. It is honestly one of the most original, interesting, funny, light, but also very profound series I've ever seen. Like in a very long time. It starred Ted Danson, Darcy Carden, William Jackson Harper, Jamila Jamil, and of course, Kristen Bell as well. You know her from like Frozen and Forgetting Sarah Marshall and things like that as well. So if you got The Good Place this morning, that is the correct answer. Even though they only did four seasons, they're just fantastic. Love it. Absolutely love it. Hope you loved my choice this morning as well. All right. More music. Let's do it. We got some Dean Lewis on the way. But first, let's do this from Somber.

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1: 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I'm Arab, and you're riding the

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3: Nile FM.

That's Coldplay and Clocks. Playing that for Fatma Hamdi, who wanted to hear that song. Hope you enjoyed it this morning. It is Nile FM, Egypt's number one for hit music. And this has been Sally with you on the morning show. Do you know what? I've had so much fun. I always have so much fun hanging out with you guys. I hope you've had fun as well. Hopefully we put a smile on your face this morning as we usher in the weekend. It is time for me to get out of here. It's true. It is true. But you know what? The weekend is around the corner, so make sure you enjoy yourselves. Get the rest you need. Eat something nice. Take yourself out. Do something that, you know, fun for yourself, whatever that may look like for you, whether it's going to the cinema, which is something I like to do. Go get your nails done. Go hang out with some friends, you know, just something, just even something simple, you know what I mean? Whatever that is. Make sure you don't just let the days all look alike, which can be tempting sometimes, especially, you know, if you're busy and you're responsible or you're a parent and all those things. But yeah, just a little bit of encouragement for you to really make this weekend count. And then join me back here on Sunday. I'll be here from 7 a.m. all the way through to 10 a.m. As usual. So I will catch you then. I'm going to leave you with some Justin Bieber. All right. This is Hold On. Hold on, hold on. Everyone, Friday is almost here. Take care of yourselves. And remember, Besma is coming up next in just over 10 minutes with Brain Buster. Stick around with that for all the lovely vibes that Besma brings. Take care of yourselves. Have a wonderful weekend, and I'll catch you later.

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1: Good morning and welcome to the show. I got a lot for you today, but first we're going to start off with a timeless hit. But before that timeless hit, we got Taylor Swift. This one is Patient Zero, and it's new music.
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0: a little bit of Biba Doobie. Her name is so, it's so sweet. Biba Doobie. That one was Write Me a Letter. And before that, we had She Did It Again by Tyla and Zara Larsson here on Nile FM. Welcome back to the show. Today on Brainbusters, we're doing two main things. We're doing a trivia track and a timeless hit. And specifically, I chose this movie because there's a lot of talk about this certain celebrity that's in this movie. And also because I remembered a song that was made specifically for this movie, and it was the first time that we see this character. So I'm going to play you a very small clip from it, and let's see if you can guess what it is. And this is not really a famous clip, but let's see if you can get it.
1: Using a set of reflexes with nerve conduction velocity so fast that some researchers believe it almost borders on precognition and early awareness of danger. A spider sense.
2: Hey, look at that spider.
3: Some spiders change colors to blend into their environment.
4: Spiders
3: it's a defense mechanism.
2: Peter, what makes you think I would want to know that?
5: Who wouldn't?
1: Over five painstaking years, Columbia's genetic research facility.
2: Can you talk to her now?
1: The genetic
5: come on. You talk to her.
1: Armed with these DNA blueprints, we have now begun what was once.
0: Okay, that's it. I'm not giving you any more. That's all you're getting right now. If you can guess what that movie is, or the name of that movie, bonus points if you can guess the two people that are in this scene specifically. You can text me over on 015-5955-1042 is the number to get in touch on. But also, let's go back to some great music. And this one is See You Again by Wiz Khalifa and Charlie Puth. And it goes out to Yusuf Tohemi. I hope that you enjoy it.

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0: Teddy Swims. That one was Mr. Know-It-All here on Brain Busters. I want to give a huge shout out to everyone who's been getting our movie correct, because we got Randal Khouli got it right, Nadine got it right, Desmond got it right, Hamza got it right, and Layla, you're so close. You got the first half of it right as well. So huge shout out to all of you who've been getting it right. Also, I'm going to play like one last clip. It's the remaining part of that clip specifically. If, in case you didn't get it the first time, maybe you'll be able to get it this time. Here it is.
1: We have now begun what was once thought impossible.
2: Disgusting.
1: I just imagine.
3: Yeah, hateful little things.
2: I love them.
3: Yeah, me too. You know, spiders can change their color to blend into their environment.
2: Really?
3: Yeah, it's a defense mechanism.
1: We use synthesized transfer RNA to encode an entirely new genome, combining the genetic information from all three spiders into these 15 genetically designed super spiders.
2: There's 14.
1: I beg your pardon?
2: One's missing.
0: Okay, that's it. I'm not giving you any more. And also, a huge shout out to everyone. If you didn't get in touch for the first time, that's okay. You can text me on 015-5955-1042. We got Arctic Monkeys here. This one is 4 out of 5. It's not a new song, but it's not really that old either. But I do hope that you enjoy it. Mariam, huge shout out to you. And Nigm, huge shout out to you as well.

0: Yep, that was four out of five. Arctic Monkeys, welcome back. If your guess for today's movie was Spider-Man, but not the original Spider-Man, the OG Spider-Man, Spider-Man from 2002 Spider-Man, you are correct. It was a movie that had a budget of over $130 million. But guess what? When it hit the movie theaters in just its opening weekend, it earned $39 million and it made over $114 million just in its opening weekend, which is incredible. And not only that, but it did get a bunch of awards. It got an award for, it was nominated for Best Visual Effects, and it was nominated for Best Sound. It won Best Music, and it won Film Music Award, and it also won a Teen Choice Award. Actually, it won two Teen Choice Awards as well, and it also won an MTV Movie Award. So it got a bunch and a bunch and a bunch of awards. And yes, this movie did have James Franco. It also had William Dafoe, and also it had Kristen Dustin as well. And of course, Tobey Maguire. And Tobey Maguire, speaking of which, recently something happened. So what happened is he went to Hawaii with his ex-wife after their 10-year split. He actually was there to attend her wedding to a new person who is an executive music producer and also billionaire banking heir and a bunch of things. So it's quite funny because Tobey Maguire had gotten married there 19 years ago, and now 10 years later after their split, he's there at his wife's wedding. What do you think about that? Text me over on 015-5955-1042. Don't go anywhere because I do have a song that was created specifically for this movie. It was written specifically for this movie. And despite that, not only did it make a huge hit for the movie, but also it made a huge hit on the Billboard Hot 100. I will be sharing with you that song, but after a few songs, starting off with this one. It's a new song by Alec Benjamin. This one is Follow Me.
1: He said, I think I heard a voice last night. I was in my bed, there was no one home. It was 5 a.m., so I checked my phone, but my phone was dead. Was I all alone? Was it in my head? I swear it felt so real when I heard it say that I'd lost my mind, but it's not too late, that I just need help. I could still

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That was Ella Langley's Be Her, a song that has been running for 4 weeks, ran for 4 weeks at number one on the Billboard Hot 100. But I'm going to take you back all the way to 2002, a time when a song was charting for 22 weeks and it peaked at number three. And this song was specifically written for the Spider-Man movie. Now, this is the song Hero by who was it? The lead singer of Nickelback, Chad Kroeger, and also Josie Scott. They were doing this song together. And this song was a huge hit at the time. It was a huge hit for the movie. It was a huge hit for as a rock song. And it was, did it get any awards? Wait. I'm actually not going to spoil that right now. I'm going to tell you that after the next link, after a couple of songs. We got Fall Out Boy's. This one is Thanks.

a song that was inspired by true events. That one was Stop the Wedding. And honestly, if the wedding hasn't started and you don't feel like this is the right decision, this is your sign not to do it. Don't do it. Do it when you only feel like you're putting your heart into this, all of it, and you just really want it, right? Anyways, going back to the song that kind of created a little bit of history back in 2002. This song was Hero. That was the song that was created for the Spider-Man movie, and it's also our timeless hit for today. And this song actually won Best Song. It won a bunch of Grammy Awards. It specifically won a Best Song Written for Motion Picture, Television, or Other Visual Media. It also got Best Rock Performance by a Duo Group, and it also got Best Rock Song at that time. So are you ready to listen to that song, the Hero song? I don't feel like you are just yet. So we're going to play a couple of songs. We got this one, 21 Pilots,

21 Pilots. Heathens, this one was written for the movie Suicide Squad, but today we're ending the show with the song that was written for the movies for Spider-Man, the very first Spider-Man, the OG Spider-Man. Now, it is also time for me to leave. I'll leave you with that song, but I will be back on Sunday from 10 a.m. all the way to 11. I'll leave you the same way that I do every single show, and that is to remind you to tell someone you love that you love them and to be kind to your mind.

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1: Every track has a story, and every dance floor has a moment you'll never forget. 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

And that was Lizzo and SZA with Special on 104.2 Nile FM. This is Gaz. And you know what that means? It means it's another episode of Gaz Guides, where we do a bunch of exploring right here in Egypt and all over the world. But it is October, so therefore, I thought maybe we should go into the Halloween vibe situation, because there are so many fascinating, remarkable places around the world that give you an eerie feel, but it doesn't take away from just as how beautiful it is. And if anything, in my opinion, personally, I think it just adds to it. I'm someone that loves the beach in the winter because I think it's just more magical for some reason. Yeah, okay, it's less convenient in the sense you're not necessarily going to be able to swim and everything, okay? But depending on where you go, because right here in Egypt, you've got Marsa Alam, Sharm el Sheikh, you've got lots of us, you've got the further away places where the weather actually tends to be on the nicer side. But I'm talking about the experience of the beach in the winter. Do you not feel like it just has so much more intensity? WhatsApp me at 01-55-955-1042. That is 01-55-955-1042. But I want to know what you think about it. Do you prefer also going to the... It's not about prefer, but it's just like also like to go to the beach in the winter for that specific experience. But yeah, now it's time for travel news. And this one's exciting because a remarkable ancient Egyptian portrait has just been unveiled following a major restoration. So it's known as the Tondo of the Two Brothers, and it's a roughly 1,800-year-old painting from the Fayum portrait tradition. 1,000-year-old painting, that's old. I'm pretty sure, like, that's as old as it gets. But Fayum portraits were painted on wooden panels and placed over the faces of mummies, combining Egyptian funerary traditions with artistic influences from the Greek and the Roman worlds. And the exciting part for travellers is the portrait is due to be included in a major exhibition in Rome. But it will also be including portraits and other funerary artefacts, and it will mark the first time a group of Fayum portraits, specifically from Egyptian museum collections, has travelled abroad for an exhibition. The thing is, what fascinates me even more is that I did go to Fayum, and it's such a lovely, lovely village, such a town, and it's very artistic in so many different ways. But I didn't see portraits specifically done like this, but I did see a lot of portraits on the walls, like graffiti and stuff, which now I feel like I need to go to Fayum again and make sure. Here's Taylor Swift with I Knew It, I Knew You.

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And that was Kiara Nelson on 104.2 Nile FM with After Hours. And now it's time to check out A Would You Dare. And remember that this is a Halloween edition, so this might be a little spookier than usual. Okay, so imagine that you're traveling through a quiet canal in Mexico, surrounded by trees, when suddenly you notice something hanging from the branches. It's a doll. Then there's another. And another. Welcome to the island of dolls. And surprise, surprise, you're going to be seeing a bunch of dolls everywhere. But it's one of Mexico's strangest and eeriest attractions. Listen. Since I was a little girl, I've never necessarily been a big fan of dolls, okay? They kind of creeped me out for some reason, okay? So this has already been from a young age. Now, when I see photos of this doll island, it's terrifying. It is terrifying in my perspective. But it's a small island that is covered with hundreds of old dolls. They're hanging from the trees to the walls, suspended from branches. They're just everywhere. They're sitting around in front of, you know, shops, houses, whatever. Okay. The story behind the island centers on a man who lived there in isolation, and he began collecting the dolls. And then over time, naturally, the collection grew, and the island became known for its unusual decorations and its eerie atmosphere. But today, visitors like us, hopefully, can reach the island by taking a traditional boat through the canals, and then the journey itself is part of the experience. And you know what? It would be so funny. It would actually be hilarious if you took someone with you, whether it was a friend, family, significant other, whatever. If you guys were in Mexico or had a trip and then you just surprised them with the visit to the Island of Dolls, and don't say anything. Don't let them know beforehand. So they're just going through the canal, they're on the boat, and then once you guys start to arrive, they'll start seeing dolls hanging everywhere. And I'm interested to know, someone that isn't expecting this, someone that hasn't planned this trip, what do they think is going on? They must think it is terrifying, to be honest. But the Island of Dolls is a recognized visitor attraction, usually reached by arranging a boat trip or the local guide. So access and opening arrangements can vary. But overall, what's important is that we can go and potentially prank a friend. So take that into consideration. Would you check out the Island of Dolls? Or are you like me? Do dolls give you, you know, scare you a little bit more than they should? WhatsApp me at 01-55-955-1042. And if you have any song requests, send them over to the same number. It's 01-55-955-1042. Here's Zara Larson with Midnight Sun.

Ed Sheeran with Overpass Graffiti. This is Gaz on Gaz Guides. How are you? What are you up to? Are you driving somewhere fun? Are you driving home? The weather is so lovely today. There is sun, but then there's also a nice breeze. So I'm personally really enjoying it. Now it's time for Worth It or Not. But once again, it's Halloween edition, all right? So I chose two places that are quite Halloween worthy. But anyways, the big question is Salem worth visiting during Halloween? Or is Boston a better base for the season? So obviously this is in America, the Americas. But let me be clear about something, okay? Salem has earned its reputation. It's famous for its connection to, you know, whether it's witches, historic streets, museums, costume events, and a huge Halloween program that takes over the city every October. So, I mean, as a city, they're already making plans for you, okay? But there is one issue visitors regularly mention, and it's the crowds. This is where it will differ from personality to personality, especially when it's Halloween or an event and people are getting dressed up. Some people may want the crowds and you want it to be busy. Someone else might want it to be more chill and not necessarily want to be around so many people. But yeah, apparently Salem welcomed around 1.1 million unique visitors during October 2025. 1 million people is a lot of people, okay? And nearly 97,000 people visited downtown on Halloween itself. Whoa. That's a lot. That's a lot. But that means busy pavements, queues, limited parking, and a lot of advance planning, particularly on weekends and around October 31. Which, once again, if it's the planned trip, that's fine. But is there an alternative? Yes. Boston offers a different kind of Halloween atmosphere. You can explore historic streets, old burial grounds, museums, and seasonal events while enjoying the advantages of a much larger city with more neighborhoods to explore. What would you be up for? I did get a message though from Yusuf, which was so funny. He said, "Would I dare?" If you weren't tuned in, right before this, I'd mentioned an island called Island of Dolls, where there are just old dolls everywhere you go, hanging from the trees, on the grounds, everywhere. And I was asking if you would dare. Yusuf said no. He said, no. Even in my adult age, dolls terrify me. But for the sake of a prank, that's a different story. I'll take one for the team, eh? Well, I mean, take one for yourself so you can laugh. But yeah, I agree. I think dolls can be terrifying. They can also be very cute. So, hey, here's Jaded up next.

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3: 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I'm Arab, and you're riding the wave.

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And that's Selena Gomez and The Scene with Naturally. So this took me back in time, all right? If you just listened to that song, it was a Selena Gomez song called Naturally. If you remember what movie that's from, WhatsApp me at 01559551042 because it's definitely one of the movies that I loved. But I think I was at a phase in my life where I felt like I was too old to admit that I loved it. But it's a good movie. I mean, yeah, I don't know about that. But let me know if you know what I'm talking about. And now it's time to check out what's hot right here in Egypt. And we're still going with the eerie Halloween vibe, okay? We're heading off to Alexandria and descending into one of the city's most fascinating underground attractions, the catacombs of Qum el-Shukefa. If you've ever wondered what happens when ancient Egyptian traditions meet Roman and Greek influences, this is one of the most extraordinary places to see it. So, the complex itself dates back to the Roman period and was originally created as a burial site. It then eventually developed into a larger underground funerary complex with multiple levels carved into the rock. Carved into the rock, you heard that right. Not added, carved in. I think sculpting, carving, carving rooms and everything. Wow. When I see some of like sculptures that are just so detailed and just so well done, as if it was like a portrait or something. How do people do that? But anyways, visitors can descend a spiral staircase. Spiral staircases just add a vibe, don't you think? As soon as there's a spiral staircase. So if you ever want to add more intensity to your house, you know what to add. Spiral staircase. But you can explore the surviving burial chambers where Egyptian imagery blends with the Greek and the Roman artistic styles. And the main burial chamber is particularly striking with carved decorations combining elements from different cultures, which I always love to see. Another example would be Barum Palace, where you can really see the different architectures and it's gorgeous. Absolutely fantastic. But anyways, the final admission apparently is around 1 hour before closing, so make sure you take that into consideration. And official visiting hours are generally from 9 until 5 in the afternoon, so maybe you should plan your next trip. Till then, I'm going to leave you with Ella Langley, Loving Life Again, but first, Olivia Rodrigo with Stupid Song.

And that was Moncrief with Want You More. This is Gaz, and it is time for our quiz question. Okay. And this one is not necessarily Halloween related, because I don't know. At first I was going to do a Halloween related quiz question, but then I didn't really know how I wanted to maneuver around that. So I stuck to this one because I like it. All right. So did Cleopatra live closer to the building of the pyramids of Giza, or did she live closer to the invention of the phone? Okay. Or was she closer to the first Olympic Games? All right. That is, once again, Cleopatra, did she live closer to the first Olympic Games of the modern era, or to the building of the Great Pyramids of Giza? Or was she closer to the building? Or was she closer to the invention to the phone? WhatsApp me at 01-55-955-1042. That is 01-55-955-1042. May the odds be in your favor. Here's Loving Life Again by Ella Langley.

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Wow. That was James Arthur with "You're Nobody Till Somebody." This is Gaz on Gaz Guides, and it is currently quiz time. And I asked you a question, and it is, was Cleopatra born or alive closer to the invention of the phone or closer to the building of the pyramids of Giza or closer to the first modern Olympic Games? So, I have organized the question into there are two correct statements and there is one false statement. So I want you now to tell me which one is the false statement, okay? All right, so I'll repeat that one more time for the people in the back. Was Cleopatra born closer to the invention of the phone or closer to the invention of the pyramids of Giza or closer to the modern first Olympic Games? If you think you know the answer, WhatsApp me at 01-55-955-1042. That is 01-55-955-1042. If you have a song request, please send it over to the same number. And actually, I just got one right now. Let's see if I can play that song up next for him. If I do it real quick. Here we go. This one is going to be a request by Muhammad. What is your name? Here you go. Enjoy Billie Eilish by Your Power. If you also have a song request, just do what Muhammad did. WhatsApp me at 01 55 955 1042 and send it over.

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0: That was Gracie Abrams with Look at My Life. That was actually a song request. Let me see who requested it so I can specifically say hi. That was Judy Bilal. I hope you enjoyed it and that you're having a fun ride, or maybe you're listening via the app or something. But I hope you have an amazing, amazing weekend. And now it's time to find out the answer to the quiz question. Oh. So I asked you, was Cleopatra born closer to the invention of the phone or closer to the building of the pyramids? And drum roll, surprise, surprise. She was actually closer to the invention of the phone. Imagine. Doesn't that really confuse you on the way that time works or how we perceive time? But I'll get you the exact details, all right? Cleopatra, okay, passed in 30 BC, meaning the pyramids were already roughly 2,500 years old during her lifetime. So when she was there, the pyramids were already built for 2,500 years, and now we see them and they're even older. It's amazing. It's remarkable. My mind is actually flabbergasted, and I'm just, you know, when you just get like a whole how? But yeah, apparently the phone was, or the invention of the first phone was in around 1800s, 70s. And yeah, it's closer than the construction of the Great Pyramids. Now, that's a fun fact. If you ever want to throw that around, feel free. But yeah, I know, it was surprising. But a huge shout out to everyone that gave a go, all right? So let me shout out a few names. We have Neher Ra'id Silman. You actually got it correct. You said the pyramids. Okay. Then Khalid Kamel. You said definitely to the phone and the modern Olympics. The pyramids were ancient to Ramses himself. So you were correct actually as well. Huge shout out, and give yourself a pat on the back. Also, Ahmed Tawfiq, you said wrong one, invention of phone. I'm sorry to say it was actually the correct answer. Same, huge shout out to Moody and Helen. You guessed that it was the pyramids of Giza, but this was a trick question. We all know how much I love those. But don't give up, don't give up. Here's New Trick by Rose, but then we've got Shine On, which was actually also a request. This was by Miriam. Enjoy.
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That was Shine on 104.29 FM. This is Gaz. That was a request. So I hope you enjoyed it. I think your name was Mariam. We do have a few more requests coming up. I will try get your name out before it pairs. But if you did request the song, don't go anywhere because it's in line. Okay, we've got Olivia Dean, Man I Need. Then we've got Stephen Sanchez with Until I Found You. And that was actually a request by Nahel. So I hope you guys get to enjoy those. But now let's see what else we want to explore right here on Gaz Guides. And it's a crazy world fact, all right? And we're traveling to Turkmenistan. And this is where a giant crater in the desert has been glowing with flames for decades. Not for a day, not for two, for decades. So imagine, I'm just going to put this into simple terms so you can visualize with me, okay? There is like a really big, massive hole somewhere, okay? It's not a hole, but like we said, just for the explanation, huge, massive hole. And there's a fire inside. It's lit. Massive, huge fire. So it kind of looks like you're looking into a volcano, but it's not a volcano because there's no lava inside, right? And it's been burning. They thought, okay, that the fire would just go out after a few weeks and that it would be fine, like, as in it would just, you know, just go out. No, they thought wrong. They thought wrong. This fire had something to prove, and it has to prove that it can last. It can last. But yeah, the Darvaza gas crater sits in the Karakum Desert, and its fiery glow makes it look almost unreal, especially after the dark, the contrast. It's around 60 to 70 meters across with a depth of 20 to 30 meters, right? And at night, hundreds of individual fires can be seen flickering across the floor, walls lighting up the surrounding desert with an intense orange glow. The site is often known by dramatic nicknames, but a more descriptive name is the Shining of the Karakum. And here's the really strange part. It's not a volcano, although, like I said, it does look it. And like when people, there are people that have taken like photos standing in front of it. It looks so unreal. It looks so unreal. It's massive. It's massive. It's a huge, and it's just on fire. Visitors can reach the area on organized trips, obviously, often staying overnight nearby to also see the crater at night. If you're ever in the area, you know what to check out. Here's Olivia Dean with Man I Need.

That was Jess Glynn with I'll Be There. So that was actually a song request, I'm pretty sure. Do I remember exactly which one? Anyways, huge shout out to you, whoever requested that song. I hope you enjoyed it. But now it is time for us to move on to a Hidden Gems in Romania. But Halloween edition. Okay, and I found out Dracula's castle is over there. Yep, you heard right. Dracula's castle indeed. It has nothing to do with Dracula himself, but it's just the vibe, all right? So go with me. Perched dramatically on a rocky hill, Transylvania, Bran Castle looks like the sort of place you'd expect a vampire to call home. Its towers rise above the surrounding trees, its stone walls hide narrow passageways, and its rooms are filled with centuries of history. You can explore the castle's rooms, climb through its historic passageways, and discover its connections to Romanian royalty, including Queen Marie, who helped transform it into a royal residence in general. And if you're visiting around Halloween, they actually have an event hosting special Halloween experiences, themed tours, the whole experience, the whole thing. Then there's also Hawaia Basiu Forest near the city of Cluj-Napoca, and it's often described as one of the world's eeriest forests. You'll understand why when you see the trees, because some of the trunks twist into strange shapes, branches bend at unusual angles, and certain sections of woodland look almost like nature has been sculpted into something from a nightmare. So all of this is gorgeous, it is beautiful, breathtaking, but we're going for the eerie experience because it is Halloween. Anyway, it says Bruno Mars with Risk It All, but don't you go anywhere because we still have more hidden gems and food to dig into.

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0: Oh, that was Lana Del Rey with Video Games. I missed that one, you know? I haven't heard that in a minute. In a minute. But Lana Del Rey just has this soothing effect.
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0: Yeah, I was just letting that play through. Anyways, now it's time for us to continue the Hidden Gems of Romania. So there's Dracula's castle, as we established. There's also not a haunted forest, but I mean a forest with eerie, you know, vibes. Then we've got an underground Selina Turda. And this one might not sound as frightening as a vampire's castle or an eerie forest, because this one is fun. Deep beneath the Romanian town of Turda is a huge former salt mine that has been transformed into an extraordinary underground attraction. Yep. So you descend into the enormous chambers where the walls are lined with layers of salt, and the scale of the caverns make you feel almost microscopic. It's truly unexpected part. One of the chambers contains an underground amusement area. Yep. Complete with a panoramic Ferris wheel. Yep. Mini golf. Uh-huh. And even a lake where visitors can take up rides. Yeah, it's a boat right beneath the ground. This is all just confusion. The mine's vast spaces, dramatic lighting, the whole experience. Also, check out our socials, okay? There will be videos to help actually visualize more the hidden gems that we just described in Romania. But yeah. Should we explore some food? Should we explore some food? Let's do one dish before I go, but then we'll do a song and then I'll come back, all right? After all that exploring, obviously, you want to warm things up a little bit with a taste of Romania. And there's mamaliga. It's a traditional cornmeal dish, often compared with polenta, which is often compared to mashed potato. Okay, I am yet to try polenta. I've always been curious. I see it in the movies. I would like to try myself. It can be served as a side or as the base for a more substantial meal. So, like, usually you can have it with meat on top or whatever. Then, there's also a particularly delicious version, and it's balls, where mamaliga is combined with cheese. And it's baked or grilled until the outside develops a lovely texture. It's hearty, comforting, and perfect for cooler autumn weather. Also, I just think you can't go wrong by adding cheese and melting it. That just sounds great, right? Here's Tame Impala with Dracula. Perfect timing. We were just talking about Dracula's mansion. But, yeah, I'll see you after.

0: That was Start Again by Ian Dior. And we were checking out some different foods in Romania. And now it's time for zakuska. This is a vegetable spread usually made with roasted aubergine, peppers, onions, tomato cooked slowly until the flavors come together. It's kind of giving me babaganuk vibes, okay? But obviously their version. It's commonly eaten on bread and makes a great example of how simple ingredients can create something packed with flavor. I completely agree, okay? Because harissa is made pretty much with just red peppers and the flavors. Wow. Anyways, there is also papanasi, which is a Romanian dessert. These are donut-like cheese pastries, often made with soft cheese in the dough and served with sour cream and fruit preserves. So this is kind of like a sweet and salty dish, but on... I'm so curious now. Sour cream and fruit? I want to try now. They're rich, soft, sweet, and definitely not a dessert for someone who wants a tiny portion, which, you know, I don't. If you want something to take home or enjoy with a cup of tea, try kozanak. It's a sweet, enriched bread traditionally prepared for celebrations with fillings that include walnuts, cacao, poppy seeds, or even Turkish delight, depending on the recipe. Oh, I have a quick question. If you know the answer, you're going to send it over, but I'm going to be leaving. If you have the time, what movie is Turkish Delight mentioned? It was the movie that made me want to try Turkish Delight, okay? There was a boy that really wanted Turkish Delight, and he was offered it by the White Witch or something. I don't know, but she was giving him Turkish Delights. What movie am I talking about? WhatsApp me at 0155 955 1042. And did it also make you want Turkish Delight? Here's Relax, Take It Easy by Mika, and this is actually a song request. So I hope you enjoy. What is your name? M. Kashram.
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3: 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Nile.

That was Mika with Relax. That was a song request. I hope it made you relax. Mark, you're the one that requested it. Okay. Zaina Abu Laiz, okay, replied to my message that I was talking about a movie that, to me, there's a whole movie about a cupboard and it's Narnia. But what I came out with that movie when I watched it, I was quite young, year one, year two. I just wanted Turkish Delight. I'd never tried it in my life. And I was just like, this is a Turkish Delight ad. I need to know what this squishy sweet is. By the way, I didn't like it when I tried it. But that wasn't the point. The point was, is that it looked so good and I really needed. And you know when you like the way something looks and the idea of it, so you're trying to convince yourself you like it? That's what I did with Turkish Delight. But then I just established, you know, not necessarily for me. But that is it for today. That is time for me to say goodbye. Isn't that time flies by when you're having fun, eh? But anyways, I hope you have an amazing, amazing weekend. And we had Romanian comfort food, and we had Romanian hidden gems. We went to Dracula's castle. We saw a crazy world fact in Turkmenistan, where there's a hole that's burning. We also checked out catacombs of Tumxeshefa in Alexandria, which I'm yet to go to. I really want to see for myself. But the world is full of places that look mysterious, strange, or almost impossible. But the real stories behind them can be even more fascinating. But yeah, I'll catch you next time, same place, same time, with even more to explore. Take care. Simple Minds by Don't You is actually a request I just need to give shout out. Shout out to Filipina friends Hazel, Christina, and Rosalind in Maadi. Enjoy.

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Craving some classic tunes? 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

got drive, I don't need a car. Money really all that we fiending for. I'm doing things they ain't seen before. Bands ain't dumb, but extreme is all. I'm a demon lord. Fall off what? I ain't seen the horse. Called your bluff, better cite the source. Fame ain't something that I need no more.

0: Sammy. What are you up to?
1: Just trying to remember what's happening on the show.
0: Are you serious? Do I have to remind you again? We've got a topic every day and we've got some tea to spill.
1: Yeah, I know that part, but I think we need more. Like more random calls, more guests, more fun.
0: Who said we won't? Think last year times 10.
1: That's a bit drastic.
0: You know what I'm talking about. We're just going to turn it up a little.
1: Cool. So more requests, more games, even some new ones.
0: Same drive, but bigger vibes.
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0: 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Hi, I'm Hisham Musa, and this is The Watchlist. 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

0: Yes, yes, people. What is up? It's finally Thursday. We're nearly there, guys. Just 2 more hours to go. For me, anyway. Stay tuned. We've got a good show. First up, Cat's Eye, an animal.
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That was Jane and Makaba. I've no idea what she was saying at the end, but it sounded cool. What's up, guys? How you doing? Yes, it is finally Thursday. Can you believe it? Finally. Yes. Yes. Hope you're all doing good. Hope you've had a lovely, lovely day. The weather's been actually really nice today. Well, the morning was a bit kind of dusty, wasn't it? It was a bit, what's the word? Yeah, just dusty, sandy, bit humid. It's all right now. It's all right. I think for the rest of the week, it's going to be nice and cool, guys. But yes, welcome. It is the big drive. It is just me today. And I've got a situation that I think everyone has been in. And it's quite annoying, this one. Right, now I need your imaginations, okay? Now, you're sitting in a cafe or restaurant, a waiting room, at work, anywhere, right? Where there's people, you're in a public place. Someone nearby answers their phone. Now, instead of having a normal conversation, they're practically shouting, right? The whole place can hear everything. You know what their cousin did last weekend, what they had for dinner or what they're going to prepare for dinner, and probably a few family secrets you really didn't need to know. And the funniest part, they don't seem to realize that everyone around them can hear them. They can hear every single word. What is your next move? A, politely ask them to lower their voice. B, move somewhere else to get away from the noise. C, keep giving them looks, hoping they'll get the hint. Or D, start listening properly, because at this point, you're invested in the story. I think if it was me, because I just find it really annoying when someone does this, like, I would probably either B, I'd get up and move somewhere else, or if it sounds like an interesting conversation, I'll choose D, and I'm just going to listen to the whole story. But it's not about me. I want to know about you. Get in touch, 015-5955-1042. You can tweet or Facebook at Nile FM as well. It's your favourite song.

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3: What an unbelievable addition on the countdown today on Nile FM. Ariana Grande achieves monumental chart history as Hate That I Made You Love Me locks down its landmark 14th week at number one. With Petals standing tall at number four, Taylor Swift and Olivia Rodrigo continue to apply relentless pressure right behind her at numbers two and three with I Knew It, I Knew You and The Cure. Meanwhile, the Jonas Brothers make a huge surge up four spots with Listen When Sad to reach number 11. And Ash, Sienna Spiro continue their reign inside our elite top 10. Can anyone finally break Ariana's 14-week reign on The Crown next Wednesday? Join me next week to find out right here on Hit 30 Egypt.
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5 seconds of summer start over. I wish there was only 5 seconds of summer, to be honest. Anyway. Anyway, if you just joined, yes, it is just me today. I hope you're all having a good day. I hope there's no traffic. If there is, please keep me updated so we can spread the word. Now, the situation that I put you in, basically, now you're in a public, you know, area. You're sitting in a cafe, waiting room. You could be at work, anywhere. Someone nearby answers their phone. Now, instead of having a normal conversation, they're basically shouting. Right? The whole place can hear everything. You know what their cousin did last weekend. You know what they're going to have for dinner. And, you know, probably find out a few other things. Now, the funniest part is this person that's speaking on the phone doesn't realize that everyone can hear every single word. Now, what are you going to do? A, politely ask them to lower their voice. B, move somewhere else to get away from the noise. C, keep giving them looks, hoping they'll get the hint. Or D, start listening properly, because at this point, you're invested in the story. We did get some messages that came in. Ismail got in touch. He said, I would ask them to lower their voice. I'll say, I really didn't need to hear all of that. Or I'll just move and sit somewhere else. Fair enough, Ismail. Who else got in touch? Lou also got in touch. I'll definitely give my opinion. The cousin is always the wrong one. Nice one. Who else? Oh, Nigma just got in touch. He says he's going to move somewhere else, but he doesn't get bothered by the noise mainly. The Swiss Road is jammed. There you go. Thank you for that update. Huzaifa got in touch. Stay clear of a police academy area. First settlement is fully jammed. Ooh. What else do we have? We got here Soraya. I would probably keep listening if it's an interesting conversation, but if not, I'm just going to leave. There you go. Keep those answers coming in, guys, on 015-59-55-1042, or you can tweet or Facebook at NarFM. Next up, we got some Ariana Grande. Hate That I Made You Love Me.

0: Amber, Born For You. Nice. Now, if you just joined, this is the situation that I was putting you in. Now, you're sitting in a public place, could be anywhere, cafe, waiting room, work, wherever, right? Someone answers their phone, and they're basically having the loudest conversation you've ever heard, right? The whole place can hear everything, okay? You know everything about, you know, their family, what they're having for dinner, where they're going out tonight, everything, okay? And they don't even realize that they're being that loud. So what are you going to do? A, politely ask them to lower their voice. B, move somewhere else to get away from the noise. C, keep giving them looks, hoping they'll get the hint. Or D, start listening properly, because at this point, you're invested in the story. Now, we did get a lovely voice note from Shahira. Let's have a listen. Hold on. Here we go.
1: Hey, Sammy. It's Shahira. The situation that you're wondering about is now very common. Not just people talking loudly on the phone, actually. People just chatting together or talking together. They're too loud and they're totally inconsiderate to the others around them. Sometimes I get really annoyed and I start staring at them, but they don't seem bothered. I'm probably not too scary or too intimidating. But I once actually tried asking someone to lower their voice, and they were quite responsive. They didn't realize that they were too loud. But unfortunately, it's become the trend, whether they're talking on the phone or with each other. They're too loud, and sometimes I think that they're showing off. So that's the way it is. And for traffic, Mohandesin is jammed, packed all the streets. Have a nice weekend.
0: Oh, thank you for that, Shahira. That was a lovely voice note. Thank you so much. But yeah, I totally understand what you mean. It doesn't even have to be, like, you know, on the phone. There could just be a group of them and they could just be really loud. Like, I totally understand. And you just don't know whether to, like, you don't know whether to say anything to them, or because you might come across rude, or they might just reply back to you with, like, what's it got to do with you? It's none of your business, you know. So it's kind of a difficult situation, I suppose. But thank you so much for that, Shahira. And as you heard, Mohandesin is packed. Try to avoid it. We did get another message in from Waleed Abdelal. He says, I would politely ask him to lower his voice. I believe that public places are shared spaces and everyone should be considerate of others. There's nothing wrong with making a phone call, but there's a difference between having a conversation and making everyone around you listen to it. Totally get you. Who else? Adham Shad Elwi also said, either I leave or focus. Depends on my mood. I get you. Keep those answers coming in on 015-5955-1042, or you can tweet or Facebook at Nile FM. Next up, we got some Monster X with Someone's Someone.

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0: There we go, Mimi Webb and Red Flags. Yes, if you just joined, this was the situation that I was putting you in. Now, you could be anywhere, out in public, wherever, group of people. You know, you could be in a cafe, restaurant, even at work. And someone nearby answers their phone. Now, they're so loud that you just, you don't know what to do. You're literally hearing their whole conversation. You know what their family's doing on the weekend, what they're going to have for dinner later on, all that type of information. Now, what are you going to do next? A, politely ask them to lower their voice. B, move somewhere else to get away from the noise. C, keep giving them looks, hoping they'll get the hint. Or D, start listening because, you know, at this point, you're invested in the story. Now, Shahira sent another voice note, and she actually has a valid point. Let's listen to it.
1: Amy, it's Shahira again, still stuck in Mohandaseen traffic. And I remembered that what's worse than people talking loudly in cafes or other public places is when they do that in movie theaters, which happens a lot, unfortunately. This is when I get really frustrated and I address it directly to them. Most of them are really rude and they don't respect this. So in several cases, I had to go out and call the ushers or the theater staff outside. But this is really more annoying than other public places.
0: Yeah, you've actually got a point there, Shahira. That's different. Like, everyone's there to watch a movie. You know, you're all together. Everyone should respect everyone else and just sit quietly. If there's people like that, then that's why I don't go to cinema anymore. I don't go anymore. I just don't want to. I'd rather watch at home. Anyway, there is one more message from Manar. She says, I'll go with B, of course. I'll just move to another place. But the question here, what if I want to sit in that place? She said, I'll try to distract my hearing. Because being stuck with loud people is really, really annoying. Very true, Manar, very true. Thank you all for sending in those messages. Lovely. I feel like I'm getting to know you guys better. Yes, moving on. It is time for some tea. Here is the question. Which actress just announced she's pregnant with baby number 3 at the age of 52. If you think you know who that is, get in touch on 015-5955-1042, or you can tweet or Facebook at Nile FM. Next up, Morgan Wallen, Been By Now.

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1: Wanna do it all over again.
0: Take a bite. Interesting. Now, if you just joined, we are playing. Well, not really playing. I mean, it's time for it's tea time, basically. I was asking this question: which actress just announced she's pregnant with baby number 3 at the age of 52? And who got this right? Waleed Abdelail got it right, and Ismail. Well done. I'm gonna give you one of these. Well done. Impressive. Yes, the answer is indeed Hilary Swank. Yes, the actress took to social media to post a video of herself, her husband, and their twins dancing in the dark, dressed as glow-in-the-dark stick figures. I've always wanted to try that. When Hilary turned around, she revealed a stick figure baby in her stomach, signaling she and Philip Schneider are expecting their third kid. She captioned the cute clip, "A lot of people have been asking what project I'm doing next. This one releases in December." I love how she did that. The Million Dollar Baby star gave birth to twins Aya and, I don't know how to say this, O-H-M, Om, just 3 years ago, and it looks like she's gearing up for baby number 3. Good on you, Hilary. Seriously, age is just a number. 52, having another baby? And a third one? Good on you, girl. I don't know why I'm talking like that. But anyway, moving on. We are going on to the second hour already. You want to stay tuned because it's my favourite game, which is Spot the Sound. And honestly, I don't think anyone's going to get it today. So you better stay tuned for the second hour. Let's go back to the music, though. This song. I can never pronounce it. Ellie Dewey? Duh. This Side of Heaven.

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0: Yes, yes, people, we are going into the second hour already. An hour away from the start of the weekend. But we're going to go back to the music. Stay tuned because we've got Spot the Sound as well. Some Ella Langley, Loving Life Again.
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1: Come here, baby. You know you drive me up a wall, the way you make good for all the nasty tricks you pull. Seems like we're making up more than we're making love. And it always seems you got something on your mind other than me. Girl, you got to change your crazy ways. You hear me?

Aerosmith, and that was Crazy. Not, I mean, the name of the song was called Crazy. Anyway, I'm going to move on. Now, if you just joined, we're in the second hour already, and it's time to play Spot the Sound. Now, if you've never played this, basically how it works is I'm going to play you a sound, and you just need to tell me what it is. Could be anything. And I honestly think no one is going to get this today. So let's see if you can prove me wrong. Are you ready? Okay, maybe some of you will get it. I don't know. We'll see. Yeah, here we go. Turn it up, guys. There you go. If you think you know what sound that is, get in touch on 015-5955-1042, or you can tweet or Facebook at Nile FM. Next up, we got some Gracie Abrams with Hit the Wall.

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Sam Smith, Writings on the Wall. That's actually a really good song. I love the ending of that part. His voice is amazing. Anyway, if you just joined, we are playing Spot the Sound. And I've played it one time. I said no one's going to get this, and no one has got it so far. We did have a couple of answers coming in. We got Sophia. It's her first time listening to the show. She thought it was a metronome, and her mother thinks it's a typewriter. Good tries, but both are incorrect. We also got Osama Ghoraba said, is that a chopping sound? No, it isn't. Ismail also got in touch. He thought it was putting a cup on the floor, glasses, tapping, a stool, a chair. None of those, guys. I told you, no one's going to get this. But I'm going to play it for you. I'm going to play it for you one more time. Turn it up. It's a very noticeable sound. Maybe for a lot. I don't know. We'll see. Here we go. There you go. Oh, you know what? I'm going to be good. I'm going to play it for you again. Here we go. There you go, guys. If you think you know what sound that is, get in touch on 015-5955-1042, or you can tweet or Facebook at Nile FM. Now, this next song, I feel this every morning. Somba, My Body Isn't Ready.

Chasing Status featuring Debbie, Gone Too Far. Mm-hmm. Now, if you just joined, we were playing Spot the Sound. I've played it twice. I said no one was going to get this right, okay? But I guess I motivated one of you, because one of you got this correct. And I'm going to give you one of these, because you absolutely deserve it. Big shout out to Mahmoud. He's the only one that got this right. I can't say your second name. I don't know how to say it. Mahmoud Arif, I think, something like that. Yeah, I apologize if I got it wrong. But yeah, Mahmoud, you are the only one that got this correct. I can't believe it. We had all different types of answers. Even Shahira sent another voice note. She's still stuck in traffic on the 6th of October bridge. Poor you, Shahira. But yeah, we had all kinds of answers. Someone like, you know, tapping pins on a table, markers, crayons, a roulette machine. What else did we have? A hammer, a nail. None of those guys. The answer to Spot the Sound today. I would have won today as well. I'm so annoyed. The answer was a dog walking on a wooden floor. There you go, guys. Yep, that was it. I bet you all hate me now. But yeah, that was it, guys. It was a dog. So, you know, if you've got a dog, then I'm a bit surprised you didn't get it. But anyway, moving on. That was Spot the Sound. It is that time for your requests. So if you want a song played, you are in full control. All you need to do is get in touch. 015-5955-1042. Or you can just tweet or Facebook at NileFM. Yes. 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

Christina Perry, A Thousand Years. I love that song. It gives me chills, really, like goosebumps. I love it. Thank you so much, Muhammad Ali, for requesting that. Big shout out to you. Hope you enjoyed it. Yes, it is that time for your request, guys. So if you do want a song played, you just need to get in touch. 015-5955-1042. Or you can just tweet or Facebook at Nile FM. I got a message from Moody and Helen. They're like, "Dear Sammy, most of us have dogs at home, but we don't have wooden flooring." Yeah, I suppose so. You know, not everyone has wooden flooring. But wouldn't it make, you know, wouldn't it still make a sound on like, you know, ceramics? I think it would. Maybe not exactly the same sound, but anyway, it was still a dog sound, so... yeah, moving on. So if you want a song played, you know the number. Get in touch. This next song is for you, Hassan. Bella K. I love it. I love it. I love it.

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I can do it. Wolf. I love that song, actually. It's a really good song. That was for you, Kareem. Hope you enjoyed it. It is that time for me to get out of the Nile FM studio. Yes, it is. It's finally time for me to start my weekend. I don't think I've got anything planned. No. Saturday is my, you know, whatever it is. But, yeah. Nothing planned. I hope you guys have something planned. I hope you have a lovely weekend. I hope, Shahira, if you're still listening, I hope you've got past the traffic because you've been there for a while. I hope no one else is in traffic as well. It is Thursday, so I'm guessing there will be a bit of traffic. But I hope you all get home safely. Have a lovely weekend. Don't go anywhere because you've got Feel Good Thursday with Simon Ramsden. Yes, the one and only. So stick around for that because he plays some banging tunes. But it is that time. I'm going to get out of here. I can't wait to get home. I'm starving. I'm going to leave you with some more requests, though. Hopefully this one's going to play depending on the time. So we've got Coldplay and Beyonce. Him for the weekend. I just need to double check who that's for. That is for Samer. Hope you enjoy that when it comes on. We've also got Surfaces and Your Way. That is for Hossam. We've also got, where is it? Here it is. Elton John and Dua Lipa, Cold Heart, requested by Moody and Helen, dedicating it to their Filipina friends, Suzanne, Andrea, and Rosalyn in Maedi. And, this next one is Tove Lo, The Source of Life. This one is for Shireen. You wanted that. Hope you enjoy it. See you later, guys. Have a good one.

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Rush. Rush. Rush. Rush. Rush. Rush. Rush. Rush. Rush. Rush. Rush. Rush. Rush. Rush. Rush. Rush. Rush. Rush. Rush. Rush. Rush. Rush. Rush. Rush. Rush. Rush. Rush. Rush. Rush. Rush. Rush. Rush. Rush. Rush. Rush. Rush. Rush. Rush. Rush. Rush. Rush. Rush. Rush. Rush. Rush. Rush. Rush. Rush. Rush. Rush. Rush. Rush. Rush. Rush. Rush. Rush. Rush. Rush. Rush. Rush. Rush. Rush. Rush. Rush. Rush. Rush. Rush. Rush. Rush. Rush. Rush. Rush. Rush. Rush. Rush. Rush. Rush. Rush. Rush. Rush. Rush. Rush. Rush. Rush. Rush. Rush. Rush. Rush. R

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1: 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We are in the mix this week, and we are playing the classics, non-stop massive tunes from Head Candy, The Shapeshifters, Lola's Thing, Groove Jet, Spiller, Sophie Ellis Bextor, Moody, Doves, Moody, it's not Moody, it's Mooney, goodness, Most Precious Love, Blaze, Barbara Tucker. Four more to the end of the hour, kicking off with Sound Soul Nuggets. M&S presents The Girl Next Door. 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
1: 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End of the first hour. Classics in the mix. So we're not doing a lot of talking, just loving the music. M&S featuring, and that's not the same M&S you're thinking of. 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We are into hour two. After this, do not go anywhere. 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
3: 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Hour two of the Head Candy Show for this week. And hour two means more classics, more anthems. Just a reminder of the foundations of the music that built Head Candy. Hour one was packed with tunes. And we continue that way. The Kings of Tomorrow. 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
2: What an unbelievable addition on the countdown today on Nile FM. Ariana Grande achieves monumental chart history as Hate That I Made You Love Me locks down its landmark 14th week at number one. With Petals standing tall at number four, Taylor Swift and Olivia Rodrigo continue to apply relentless pressure right behind her at numbers two and three with I Knew It, I Knew You, and The Cure. Meanwhile, the Jonas Brothers make a huge surge up four spots with Listen When Sad to reach number 11. And Ash, CNS Bureau continue with their reign inside our elite top 10. Can anyone finally break Ariana's 14-week reign on The Crown next Wednesday? 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

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One more time, I wanna celebrate. Oh yeah.

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4: 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Another Chance, Roger Sanchez and Octave One, Black Water. And we continue. Bit of a mashup, Io, Deepest Blue, Rapture, Give It Away. 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
1: Head Candy Radio with me, Mark Doyle. We played you IO Deepest Blue, Rapture, Give It Away. One Love and He Not In, Sergeant Slick on the mix for Hysteric Ego and Chicken Lips. Robin with Every Heartbeat. And this one, probably one of the defining records of Head Candy, The Praise Cats. You have been listening to Head Candy. Thank you very much. Enjoy all the time you have without us. And we'll be back same time, same place next week.

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I need a break. 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

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Yeah. Yeah. 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
2: 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You're tuned in to Groove Station with me, Arab. On tonight's show, I have the sound of your weekend. Let's kick off the show with the first track on tonight's mix from William Rice. Vivalet is calling. 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

0: That's it for tonight's show. I hope you guys enjoyed the mix. 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

0: Thanks again for joining us on this week's episode of Transmissions Radio, Fire Show by Jay Gleese. 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